0: I like the way that you pound my chest. 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Yeah, it feels like sick.
1: Put you on with a brand new suit.

0: hangen op één van de vele terrassen. 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
1: Dit is de zomer van Breda.
0: Breda nu!
2: It's been a minute since I called you. Just to hear the answer phone. Yeah, I know that you won't get this. But I'll leave a message so I'm not alone.

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2: 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I could tell you knew it, but you was like, screw it. And I guess I'm fluid, cause I was like, fuck you and them bitches included, cause I was going through it. 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

0: working on music?
1: Yeah.
0: I'll just go to bed. I'm tired.
1: I want to watch Friends with you.

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Remember you shivered and shone. I'll never forget what you looked like on that night. But I know that time is gonna take me

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Nobody told me. It's harder than I thought to tell the truth. It's gonna leave you in pieces, all alone with your demons. And I know that we need this, but I've been too afraid to follow through.

They thought he was a goner, but the cat came back. He just couldn't stay away. Give me a meow, go. Now the man around the corner swore he'd kill the cat on sight. So he loaded up his shotgun with nails and dynamite. He waited and he waited for the cat to come around. 97 pieces of the man is all that they found. But you know, the cat...

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So he gave it to a man going up in a balloon. He told him for to take it to the man in the moon. The balloon came down about 90 miles away. Where the man is now, well, I dare not say.

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Go. 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He told him for to take it to the one he loved the best. First the train hit the track, then it jumped a rail. Not a soul was left behind to tell the gruesome tale. But you know what?

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Now the cat was the possessor of a family of his own, with seven little kittens, till there came a cyclone. It tore the houses all apart and tossed the cat around. The air was filled with kittens, but not one was ever found. Mm-hmm. But the cat came back the very next day. The cat came back. They thought he was a goner, but the cat came back. He just couldn't stay away. Give me a meow, go. Sing it all again.

0: Before you go, there's something I want you to have.
1: Oh, it's beautiful. But wait a minute, isn't this...
0: Yeah, yes it is.

0: Typisch Hans.
1: On a warm summer's evening, on a train bound for nowhere, I met up with a gambler. We were both too tired to sleep, so we took turns of staring out the window at the darkness till boredom overtook us.

0: laatste nieuws uit Breda, volg je Breda Nu via de radio, op televisie en online. Met dagelijks nieuws, sport, cultuur, politiek en evenementen. Dit is Breda Nu.
1: In 1965, Vietnam seemed like just another foreign war. But it wasn't. It was different in many ways. And so were those who did the fighting. In World War II, the average age of the combat soldier was 26. In Vietnam, he was 19. In Vietnam, he was 19.

0: Transmitting now. The hottest brand new beats are here to make you move and groove.
1: Yeah.
0: The ultimate beats are coming your way on fire.
1: Ben je klaar voor nieuwe muziek van Eric Cooper, Blondish, Rodeo, Los Steppa, A-Tracks, Hot Since 82

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1: Please remain.

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0: 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But you can't keep washing your hands of it anymore.
1: We know the king's soft and they know the king's friends. Don't know the rules from their back again. When life is a prison and death is a door.